You know, I was in New York City a few months ago, and the garbage and the trash men were on strike. I'm talking about the maintenance people for the city. What they were trying to do was they were

Hi, this is Ron O'Quinn. This is O'Quinn's darling little baby boy. My show, Rock and Roll Rewind, will broadcast from 1900 hours to 2100 hours each Sunday, all up and down the Fildersee Valley. You can get a mention on the air and a request play.

a potion he would brew. 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Might as well give up the fight.

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I took the tag off and made you priceless. I just spent a half a meal on a chandelier. Now you try and cut me off like a light switch. Try and stay in Ali. Saying that you need some time to breathe.

I just makes you want to say Mamma Mia, doesn't it? I'm telling you, ABBA and Dancing Queen on Back to the 70s here with MG Kelly. Playing what you want to hear and request a song at USA.com. That's my email address. Shoot me one. We'll get it on. Robert knows it from last week. He's out of Billings, Montana. He says he wants to hear some Knock on Wood.

Chicago, 25 or 6 to 4 on Back to the 70s. I'm MG Kelly getting a request on for Dwayne in St. Petersburg, Florida. Wants to hear the Blackbirds out of 1975.

back to the 70s with the Blackbirds and Walking in Rhythm. We're going to keep stepping our way on through the 1970s here. Coming up here, a little disco for you from BT Express. Got some Jonathan Edwards and also some Doobie Brothers on the way.

Back to the 70s with Neil Diamond, yes, and Cracklin' Rosie. It's MG Kelly here, coming back with some Shy Coltrane. Boy, you haven't heard this one in a long time, I bet you. And plus, we got some Chicago Black.

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This is O'Quinn's darling little baby boy. My show, Rock and Roll Rewind, will broadcast from 1900 hours to 2100 hours each Sunday, all up and down the Val d'Isère Valley. You can get a mention on the air and a request play

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Shoot me one, we'll get it on. Just like this one, Frank in Seattle, you got four seasons. Oh.

1977 for Andy Gibb, and I Just Want to Be Your Everything on Back to the 70s. I certainly try. This is MG Kelly here with you. All right, let's play this theme song, if you would. Not really a theme. It's a takeoff of a motion picture. Let's see if you can recognize it here. Listen very carefully. It's by a group called Diodato. Now, as you listen to this, if you think it's the theme from Sanford and Son, you might be wrong.

Hall & Oates and A Rich, Rich Girl, 1977 right there for Daryl and what's the other guy's name? John. Yeah, thank you so much. It's MG Kelly here with you. Okay, we had a little request coming out of Topeka, Kansas. William wanted to hear some Jerry Rafferty in Baker Street. Let's blow it right now.

Bars, Skaggs, and just a dirty lowdown that you know. It's MG Kelly with you on Back to the 70s. Stones time. Jagger's going to blow this one all the way to Anchorage, Alaska for Fred and Tony listening up there. Got it nice and loud. Want to hear a little brown sugar? It's the least I can do.

Bob Seger, Old Time Rock and Roll, 1979. I'm back to the 70s. This is MG Kelly. Okay, had an email request from Morgan, wants to send us out to his lady Chris in Providence, Rhode Island. Let's listen in on the phone call.

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This is O'Quinn's darling little baby boy. My show, Rock and Roll Rewind, will broadcast from 1900 hours to 2100 hours each Sunday, all up and down the Fildersee Valley. 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

Yeah. MG Kelly reeling in those years for you, bringing back the memories of the 1970s. 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Shoot me one, we'll get it on. It's going out to Esther from Earl in Houston, Texas. Steely Dan.

Wings on Back to the 70s and Jet. It's MG Kelly here with you, hanging on tighter as we roll deeper into the 70s. Let's go. Corpus Christi's got us on. Martha and Dave are both listening. They want to hear some Tighter, Tighter. I think they got

live and kicking on Back to the 70s. Tighter, tighter. It's MG Kelly with you. Coming up, we're going to sign, seal, and deliver it. We're going to play the Average White Band. We got some disco from Chic coming up, too. Oh, man. Oh, you haven't heard this in a long time. Hang on. We're going to boogie together.

Average White Band. Pick up the pieces. Let's keep the disco rolling on Back to the 70s right now. Got an email request here. Davis in Augusta, Georgia's got it cranked up. He says he hasn't heard this song by Chic in a long time. He's got his disco pants on. What are your discs? Did I ever have those? I hope not. Anyway,

1975 for the Eagles and Lion Eyes on Back to the 70s. As the hits continue right here, we have another email request. Came in from a request to song at USA.com. Scott out of San Francisco wants some Bee Gees. Let's do a little tragedy for you right now.

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2: I just want to thank you so much for being a part of the program every single week. 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Yeah, request a song at USA.com is my email address. Fire me one. I'll get it on for you. Here's

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Okay, let's keep them rolling here. 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Cool.

Edison Lighthouse and love grows where my rosemary goes and nothing grows where Bambi goes. Somebody told me that one time or another. It's Rocksteady Time, Aretha Franklin, 1971. Wendy and Warren in Fredericksburg, Virginia, want to rock.

John Lennon on Back to the 70s and whatever gets you through the night. Let's get on through the show right here with some Eric Clapton and Late Down Sally. Lincoln, Nebraska's got us cranked up. Dal and Diane are listening. They said they're partying on. Well, that's what you should be doing when you listen to this program right here. You can do that standing up, or in Eric's case here, you can lay down and do it, I suppose.

0: Eric Clapton and Lay Down Sally on Back to the 70s. Coming up, we got some Gloria Gaynor. She never can say goodbye, you know. Orleans will be here with Dance With Me. And we'll have some James Brown going to do some Hot Pants.
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0: Orleans and Dance With Me on Back to the 70s. Hang on a second. He's got his cape out. I think he's going down for the count.
1: One.
0: Uh-oh.
1: Two.
0: Do it.
1: One, two, three.
0: The godfather of soul, James Brown. Smoking hot pants, you know.
1: Hot pants.
0: Get down.
1: Hey, hot pants.
0: Make it funky, y'all. Let's go.

those pants, Godfather. I thought so. Hot Pants from James Brown on Back to the 70s. Coming up, life's a rock, but radio will definitely roll you, especially on this show. Got some Herb Alpert. He's going to raise you up a little bit with Rise. And

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1: 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Whether you're upgrading

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This is O'Quinn's darling little baby boy. My show, Rock and Roll Rewind, will broadcast from 1900 hours to 2100 hours each Sunday, all up and down the Felderse Valley. You can get a mention on the air and a request played

thank you for being a part of the program this week. I do appreciate it. We'll do it next week right here on this great radio station. I'm MG Kelly. This program was produced by yours truly. Oh, by the way, yes, as I always do say, and I will.

Classic uit de late herfst van 1995. Nummer 1 country voor Aaron Tippin. And that's as close as I'll get to loving you. It's from the heartland, the best in new country. Hier is Chris.

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0: 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The Doo-Wop Project are a revival band doing that 50s doo-wop sound excellently, but don't take my word for it. Here they are.
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